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2: It's the call you've been waiting for. Keep saying you'll enter. I'm Barry Dunn from the Cash Machine. How are you?
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Gigi Perez. Sailor Song on Today FM. 8:48 is the time. All right, now, good morning. Okay, we have got €1,500 cash every single day this week on The Breakfast Show on Today FM. Choose McCafe. Nice coffee. And nicer price, meaning you can treat yourself every single day. McCafe loyalty program has gone digital as well. Download the McDonald's app and get started.

0: 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That is Marianne. That is Today FM.
1: Dave Moore on Today FM.
0: This is Matt. We're going to play Fontaines there. We're going to talk for a second. Then we're going to play Harry Styles. And both of them will be performing all over Ireland next summer. And maybe later on today we'll find out that another act is going to perform at Slane, where Fontaines will be.
2: You made it sound like they're touring Ireland.
0: Yeah, I think they will be. Well, Fontaines live here, so they're not getting much of a tour. Maria, questions for you all about the Housewives. First of all, T says, can we get a shout out for the Real Housewives of the Cliff Road in Tramore? It's a Waterford Whispers thing.
2: Oh, I think.
0: I've seen clips of that knocking around, all right. I made my day hearing about the Golden Dolls coming back. Yay, says Pam and Donegal. Golden Dolls, are you referencing them like that?
2: Well, that's the cast of New York, the original cast. Now, I'm actually not, I can't remember what season I'm on in New York, but it started in 2008. So a couple of months ago, I went back and I just started on episode one.
0: From 2008?
2: From 2008. God. And what they give out about then, let me tell you, is very different to what they give out about now.
0: You gave out to me for going to see Lord of the Rings, three movies back to back for 13 and a half hours in the cinema, and you start watching Real Housewives.
2: Not the same thing. I have mine on my iPad while I'm making the dinner.
0: Yeah, mine's done.
2: I'm being productive and multitasking.
0: Mine's done in
2: you
0: one day.
2: You sat in a cinema for 14 hours with your poor wife at home with the kids doing everything.
0: Yeah, but this is one day. Then you're still on that Real Housewives season 55.
2: I fit my episodes in as I'm doing my housework and cooking the dinner.
0: Kevin Dudigal says, Maria, would there be an Ireland version of Real Housewives of Dublin? People thought there wouldn't be a Traitors version. Dashing Dames of Dundrum or the Fine Fellas from Finglas. Love the show, says Kevin Dudigal.

0: Campbell. That's The Swell on Today FM. Absolute tune. Wrap it up there, boys, now. Come on, hurry up. Good lads.
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0: Got to get down to business. 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We're playing a little game today, and the game is called...
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0: the button. Louise Cantlin's going to be on the way. Are you ready? Come on, Ireland. How long is this build-up? Louise is going to be late for your show. Chemical Brothers. There we go. Louise is on the way.
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3: The gig war fogger ha egg on man of the script. Agus a isagam gamay luck lanuna on wana air beach on nuak shock lushdal. 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

Stanley's Roads. It is Today FM Chills. It's Kira Revins. How was your Monday? Hope it wasn't too hectic. And you're enjoying the music tonight. I played you some Taylor Swift there before that. She obviously got married over the summer. But just, you know, not to keep things simple, they've added an absolutely huge dog into the mix named Wendy. And when you first get a dog, you do have that feeling of, what are we going to do with them when we go to work? Just do what our hobby did, Travis. Take the dog along to your Tommy Hilfiger photo shoot and video shoot and get them to feature in it. Only the restless are going to get away with that. Here's The Weeknd to bring back those Crow Park memories. It is Starboy on Today FM Chilled.